you're fine. So kind. Got to tell this world that you're mine. That you're my nails and that's with all my thumb. I'm real honest, but it's so it's fun. Come on, baby. It drives me crazy. It's just great balls of fire.